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1: 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We're doing, I don't know, would you call it reconciliation at the end of the day? Making sure the books are right. We got plenty more cash to hand out tomorrow. We're going to be ready first thing tomorrow morning, so you be ready to win.

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0: Hallelujah 105.1, Birmingham's inspiration station. Got really big news later this hour for fans of Whitney Houston. We talked recently about the auction her foundation is going to be having on the 11th of this month with some Whitney memorabilia, things that she once owned that you can purchase. All the proceeds go to their foundation, helping kids get to school, scholarships and grants and such. But there's also another very special Whitney item that's going to be available even sooner than that. I'm going to tell you about in a little bit. What's going on? I'm Victor Sosa here on The Praise Party. We're getting settled in. Good music from Dorinda Clark Cole, Kirk Franklin, and Fred Hammond will help with that.
1: I'm Ben Kaye.
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0: 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I'm Victor Sosa, praising God with our friends in Birmingham, Bessemer, and Fairfield on Hallelujah 105.1.
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2: 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I bet you won't put your hands on it. All right, I'm gonna try it like this.

0: 105.1 Hallelujah FM. Dottie Peoples, Hezekiah Walker, and Ty Tribbett on the way on the Sprays Party. What's happening? I'm Victor Sosa. Big week for fans of Whitney Houston. We've talked about it. On the 11th of this month, her foundation is putting a number of Whitney's personal items available for auction. Proceeds go into the foundation's scholarship and grant programs, helping kids get into and stay in school. But how about what Mattel is doing on August 9th? It's the first ever Whitney Houston Barbie doll. It's honoring her birthday, and the Whitney Barbie doll is made up to look just like Whitney did in her I Want to Dance with Somebody video.
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0: 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Doing exactly as Bishop T.D. Jakes suggested. Let's just praise the Lord.
1: Maybe you're standing beside somebody who doesn't know what to do with this kind of atmosphere. But walk

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1: Been a lot of talk this week, understandably so, about one of the most successful and enduring characters in the movies over the last 30 plus years, Spider-Man. Tom Holland and Zendaya have created something special. More than $1 billion at the box office. In fact, it may be on its way to $2 billion. Another iconic movie character has been in a state of flux over the last few years since Daniel Craig decided he would no longer be Agent 007. Well, we're on the case of who the next 007 would be, and we're hearing straight from the studio themselves. Tell you what they had to say recently in the next few minutes after some Shirley Season, Tasha Cobbs Leonard, and Anthony Brown in group therapy.
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1: 105.1 Hallelujah FM. We've got Kenny Lewis and Charles Jenkins, as well as Erica Campbell and Lisa Noel Smith from the Brown Singers. We do not have an answer to the James Bond mystery as of yet. It's actually a case worthy of 007. Thanks for being here with me tonight. I'm Victor Sosa. Daniel Craig stepped away from the role a few years ago, and it's been vacant ever since. Of course, Amazon now owns MGM Studios and the rights to Agent 007. They've been taking their sweet time trying to figure out who the right person is to assume that incredible mantle. Amy Pascal, studio executive and the person chiefly responsible for finding the next Bond, has started to put a timeline on it. Says we should know who will be taking over that iconic role by the end of this year.
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0: 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So I've got Melvin Crispell III for us, as well as Chandler Moore and John P. Key. But I am always looking for that helping hand anytime you'd like to offer it. I'm Victor Sosa. This praise party is nothing without you. So what do you want to hear? 888-646-6167. 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Just hit that red microphone button. Send me a voice message. I'm going to get right here in the studio.
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1: Hallelujah 105.1, Birmingham's inspiration station. I'm Victor Sosa. We got a lot more tonight on your inspiration station. Chicago Mass Choir's on the way. Also got your requests for Group Fire and Lasha Knox and Ernest Pugh. Keep them coming. 888-646-6167. Tell me what you want to hear or share your opinion on the topic. I put the question out there a few minutes ago, Jamie. What's the place you went to, whether it was a summer vacation or other kind of getaway, thought to yourself, not doing that ever again?
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0: 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Hey, thank you for trusting me tonight to play songs you want to sing along with all night. Lasha Knox and Ernest Pugh is on the Praise Party now.
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1: Hey, thanks for hanging with me, especially as we get late into this Wednesday night. This close to getting over the hump, we're going to finish strong here on the Prayers Party. You get some Israel and New Breed hanging here, as well as Yolanda Adams and Jason Nelson with Madison Ryan Ward made new. But I do have room for anything else you like. 888-646-6167. 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
1: Hey, this praise party does not stop. 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We've also got cash all day tomorrow. 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You want a $1,000 blessing from us. 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
1: Smoky Norfolk's I Need You Now. Ed Long is here. We are once again hanging out in the sanctuary. Appreciate you being here. All right, birthday shouts coming up in a minute. So if you're celebrating your birthday, I want to shout you out. I want to say happy birthday to you. We'll find out who you're celebrating with. Also, PJ Morton's Mercy coming up right after Al Green.

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1: PJ Morton and Mercy. It's me, Ed Long, here with you. How you feel? How you feel? Hope everything is well with you. And your family? Family good? Good, good. Your mama good? Your daddy good? Your baby's good? All right, Mary Mary's coming up for you. Also, Miami Mass Choir, Pastor Mike Jr., and more of your favorites. Later on, of course, this is Throwback Thursday. I got some throwback facts for you from the year 1994. And there's a reason why I chose that year on this day. We'll talk about that in a minute. All right. If you're celebrating your birthday, you're celebrating along with former NBA baller David Robinson and also singer and actor Leslie Odom Jr. celebrating his birthday as well.
2: I'm Ben K.R.
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1: All right, so we're flashing back to the year 1994 for Throwback Thursday. And it's so ironic that this date falls on this particular day. I'll tell you why I'm so excited about it in a little bit. Right now, it's Anthony Evans

0: Hallelujah, 105.1.
1: Anthony Evans says, you're not finished. I like that a lot. All right, it's me, Ed Long, here with you. Sounds of Blackness on the way. Plus, we'll do Kenny Lewis in one voice and more of your favorites. All right, it's a Throwback Thursday. We're flashing back to the year 1994. Now, the reason I'm doing this particular date, August 6, 1994, was the day that I actually started my radio career. That is the truth. Young kid in my 20s, and this is all I wanted to do in life. And yeah. So I'm actually celebrating my radio anniversary today as well. How about that? Yep. All right. So 1994, CDs were the way that people got their music. So what was your very first CD that you ever bought or even owned? The very first CD you ever owned, and did you own a pager in 1994? Plus, do you remember your very first email address? Throwback facts for you from 1994. It's Ed Long here. We're in the sanctuary.
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1: Yes, it is. A Throwback Thursday. It's me, Ed Long, here with you, hanging out in the sanctuary with you. All right, back in 1994, the Sony PlayStation was introduced. Also, Forrest Gump hit theaters in that same year. Also, Amazon started an online bookstore back in 1994. Yep, more facts coming up a little bit later. Right now, it's Dottie Peoples. I've had

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1: Holy You, yeah, I like it a lot. Of course, Ty Tribbett's latest right there. It's me, your brother Ed Long here with you. All right, I got J.J. Hairston, Youth for Praise on the way, Joe Payson, the Colorado Mass Choir, and more of your favorites. Just give me a few minutes, okay? Hey, we're hanging out in the sanctuary. I'm going to remind you, this is the last week. You can claim that $1,000 blessing. Your next chance to win is at 9 a.m. Listen out for the keyword. When you hear it, you log on to the website, you enter it. You just might get that phone call saying you're a winner. Who knows?
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1: We're throwing back to the year 1994 for your Throwback Thursday. Caller ID was a luxury back in 1994. More facts coming up in a minute. Right now, it's Fred Hammond's Love Never Fails. Ed Long is with you in the sanctuary.
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1: Fred Hammond in the choir room. It's called Love Never Fails. All right, it's me, your brother, Ed Long. How you feel? We are celebrating today. I'm telling you, I'm celebrating this August 6th, because back in 1994 on this date, I started my radio career. Yep, I sat down at a little radio station in Trenton, New Jersey, and I went on the air for the very first time on this date, 1994. How about that? I was a little kid. All right, Ricky Dillon on the way, John P. Key on the way, Canton Jones coming up too, so hold on. All right, we're throwing back from the year 1994. Not only did I celebrate my radio, I'm celebrating my radio anniversary, but the Magic School Bus debuted in 1994. Also, the TV show Touched by an Angel. My mom used to love that show. And Home Improvement and The Fresh Prince of Bel-Air were hot on TV back in 1994.
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1: Yeah, yeah, God's promises are yes and amen. That is Lisa Noel Smith and the Brown Singers, and promises is me, your brother Ed Long. I promise to give you Jay Moss, We Must Praise, Lee Williams and the Spiritual QCs, Corinne Hawthorne's coming up too, Look at God, and all your favorites, all right? All right, we're throwing back for your Throwback Thursday, just some great throwback facts from that year, 1994. Three-way calling and call waiting felt like high-tech features back in 1994. Many concert tickets were under $30 for major artists back then. Also, who had a collection of cassette tapes in their car? I know I did. And who remembers programming the VCR clock? We did all that back in 1994. Also, do you remember carrying around a pocket full of quarters for payphones back in 1994? I do. Ed Long is with you. We're in the sanctuary. It's a Throwback Thursday.
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0: 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God's got a blessing.
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1: There just might be a blessing with your name on it. Yeah, the $1,000 blessing. We only got a couple days left. Come on, you got to get that blessing in, right? Details in a minute.

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Look at your neighbor and say, neighbor, it's good to be alive, but it's best to live. And guess what?

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1: 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Please be kind and rewind. And you know what I'm talking about, right? All right, Canton Spirituals are on. This is Fix It Jesus. Ed Long is here in the sanctuary.

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1: A gallon of gas was about $1.11 back in 1994. All right, it's Ed Long here with Throwing Back for your Throwback Thursday. This is Maverick City. This is Run to You.

0: Hallelujah, 105.1. Maverick City is called Run to You. Yeah. Still, I tell you, it's fast becoming one of my favorites. All right, Virtue is coming up. Also, we got God's Property. We'll do Kenny Lewis in one voice, too. Okay, just give me a few minutes. All right, Ed Long is here with you. We are in the sanctuary. Don't forget about the iHeartRadio app. What I love about the app, one of the things I love, first of all, it's free. That's number one. Number two, all my favorite stations are on there. And you know what? I can make presets just like my car radio. It's so awesome. I can just play my favorite music at the tap of a button. Now listen, why don't you download the app today, all right? And you can make presets too. Just make sure you make us your number one preset.
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1: And if you know everything will be all right, come on, raise your hands. Yeah. Isaiah Templeton right there. This right here is Helen Baylor hanging out in the sanctuary with your boy Ed Long.
2: 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And when you come back to my church, I want you to sing it."

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1: All right, PJ Morton right there with Mercy. It's me, Ed Long. I ain't showing no mercy. I want to give you some more music. Mm-hmm. Karen Clark Sheard on the way. Williams Brothers on the way. Smokey Norfolk coming up too. All right, we're flashing back to the year 1994. Because on this date, in 1994, I started my radio career, and that is the absolute truth. I remember it, and I was, you talking about nervous? Boy, was I ever. I still have the cassette recording of that night. I just haven't found it, but I know I have it somewhere. I do. I got to find it, really. All right, so back in 1994, camcorders used full-size VHS tapes to record back in 1994. Also, Hakeem Olajuwon led the Houston Rockets to their first NBA championship, and the San Francisco 49ers won the Super Bowl. And because of the players' strike in baseball, the 1994 World Series was canceled. The very first time it was canceled since 1904. How about that?
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1: Your inspirational thought for today, Think on These Things, is next, right after Lashae Knox and Ernest Pugh.
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1: Yep, right there. Yes, indeed. God is right there. Yes, indeed. All right, Lachey Knox right there, along with Ernest Pugh. Ed Long is here playing Reed's Temple Choir in a few minutes. Also, Fresh Start Worship. I love this song. It's called You Are. I love it. All right, it's me hanging out in the sanctuary, your brother Ed Long. All right, so we're flashing back. We're throwing it back to the year 1994 today for your Throwback Thursday. But right now, we have your inspirational thought for today. I call this segment right here, Think on These Things. Here we go. Once you realize that people do petty and evil things just to get a reaction out of you, everything changes. You stop taking it personally. You learn that silence isn't weakness. It's strategy. It's strength. It's the refusal to hand over your peace just to prove a point. Think about that.
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1: All right, birthday greetings are in order. Former NBA baller David Robinson celebrating his birthday today. Also, singer and actor Leslie Odom Jr. is celebrating his birthday too. You celebrating your birthday? You are. Happy birthday to you from your brother Ed Long in the sanctuary. I'm going to give you a gift. It's the Winans and Tomorrow. Jesus said.

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1: Ron Carter, Ricky Dillard right there. Open my eyes. Yeah. All right, Ed Long is with you. Kirk Franklin's coming up. Also, Shirley Caesar. Jesus, I love calling your name. Classic, classic. It's on the way, too. My name is Ed Long. I'm here with you in the sanctuary for your Throwback Thursday. I love this. I love this. See, on this date, I think I shared this with you. On this date, back in 1994, to be exact, I started my radio career at a small radio station in Trenton, New Jersey. Yeah, and you talking about nervous? I surely was. But by the end of the night, I was feeling pretty good.
2: I'm Mike Island with BIN News Now. The Michigan Senate race is already underway now that Abdul El-Sayed won the state's Democratic U.S. Senate primary. El-Sayed, who is a progressive, defeated establishment-backed Congresswoman Haley Stevens. After his victory, he spoke to supporters about the significance of his win.
3: We took on a machine. You're not supposed to be able to beat $70 million of outside spending, a record amount of money spent in a campaign against a Democrat in a primary in any campaign. You're not supposed to be able to beat that.
2: El-Sayed will face Republican Mike Rogers. Primary contests are being held in Tennessee today. The main event is Republican primary for governor, where Senator Marsha Blackburn, Congressman John Rose, and State Representative Monty Fritz are running to replace term-limited Republican Governor Bill Lee. Get BIN News Now on demand 24/7 on the free iHeartRadio app.
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1: If you know God always be good, let me hear you make some noise. Yeah, I know. It's early, but that's okay. You can make some noise anyway. All right, we got Anthony Brown in Group Therapy.

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1: And we know this, that God always be good. Anthony Brown and Group Therapy right there. All right, that's going to just about do it for me, Ed Long. Doe was on the way, plus Luther Barnes. I'll play him before I roll, and also Canton Jones, and more of your favorites coming up. All right, so I'm going to leave you with this. Bless somebody real good today. Bless somebody that you don't know. That's the challenge today, all right? Bless somebody that you do not know. Open your Bible, open it prayerfully, read it carefully, and receive it joyfully. Take care. God bless. Love you.
2: I'm Mike Island with BIN News Now. An FBI report says active shooter accidents are increasing in the U.S. The FBI says that in 2025, there were 34 total active shooter incidents. The FBI says in 2025, there were 34 total active shooter incidents. Authorities say two suspects have been arrested in Peru in connection with the death of an American Airlines flight attendant based in Dallas, Texas. Investigators say Eric Molina disappeared during a layover in Colombia in March, and his body was found several days later. Authorities say the suspects are members of a Colombian gang that targets foreign visitors. A Tennessee death row inmate wants a federal court to allow a private religious confession before his scheduled execution. John Michael Bain and his spiritual advisor filed a lawsuit arguing state prison policies violate their religious rights. Get BIN News Now on demand 24/7 on the free iHeartRadio app.
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1: Kenny Lewis and Charles Jenkins, he's been good. That's the way we're kicking off a thankful Thursday edition of the party. Your early morning praise party with me, your girl, Sherry Mackey. Hey, we're going to be checking in with Dorinda Clark Cole today on the party as we are broadcasting live from the Singers, Musicians, and Artists Conference in Birmingham. Right now, enjoy this one. It's Douglas Miller, My Soul's Been Anchored. Happy Thursday.

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3: My heart is always longed for something more. I search the stars to knock on heaven's door. 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

0: It's a thankful Thursday. Yay! It's a men's day on the party. Your early morning praise party with me, your girl, Sherry Mackey on the station, giving you a chance to win $1,000. 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I'm going to tell you coming up. 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John Legend is acting. Guess who he's going to portray? Plus, Michael Jackson fans can't get enough. Ooh, I'll tell you what's coming up. Hey, I'm going to test your biblical knowledge with a Bible challenge question of the day. We got a history lesson in Black Facts. Yes, of course, I got today's word on the way. God is working in the silent seasons. Then in Hot Topics, a national prayer rally is set for Nolan Wells' 19th birthday and a murder trial that's been years in the making. It's a party on the radio with you in mind. Your early morning praise party with me, your girl, Sherry Mackey. Happy Thursday.
1: I'm Mike Island with BIN News Now. The Senate is taking a vote today on whether to hold Dr. Anthony Fauci in contempt of Congress. The Senate Homeland Security and Governmental Affairs Committee vote comes after the former White House health advisor invoked the Fifth Amendment more than 100 times in a hearing last week about the COVID-19 pandemic. Dr. Erica Swartz is the next director of the CDC. Swartz is a former deputy surgeon general and Coast Guard health official. She's the first Senate-confirmed CDC director in almost a year. She was confirmed by a vote of 51-44, and that was mostly along party lines. There are several primary contests today in Tennessee, highlighted by the Republican race for governor. Senator Marsha Blackburn, Congressman John Rose, and State Representative Monty Fritz are competing to replace term-limited Governor Bill Lee. Get BIN News Now, on demand, 24/7, on the free iHeartRadio app.
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1: It's your early morning praise party. I am Sherry Mackey on a thankful Thursday, a men's day. What's up, fellas? Listen, family, one of your favorite sports figures, tennis star Serena Williams, is advocating for the use of GLP-1 medications, emphasizing its benefits beyond weight loss as she returned to professional tennis. She credits the medication for helping her lose weight, improve her blood work, and reduce risk of heart disease and diabetes. Williams, a spokesperson for Roe, highlights the importance of transparency in discussing GLP-1 use, especially for women in the public eye. Her advocacy reflects a broader shift towards openness and destigmatization of the medication. I know Oprah came out before and shared that she used Ozempic, you know, one of the GLP-1s. So, hey, listen, I'm all for it. I may try it out. I'm just saying, you know, look at God. God has a way and he has a blessing. Anyway, stick and stay. Do y'all know the barbecue added when you go to the cookout? I'm going to tell you what it is coming up on the party. It's your early morning praise party. I am Sherry Mackey.
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0: barbecue, but do you know the etiquette when you arrive? Yeah, summer barbecues are meant to be relaxed, but etiquette experts say a few simple rules can help keep gatherings fun and stress-free for everybody. So here's the deal. Guests are encouraged to dress appropriately. Don't come in there scantily clad, coming over somebody's house, all in front of the husbands and things. So dress appropriately for the barbecue. Avoid offering unsolicited grilling advice. No, I put a little such on my grill. I season my meat with da-da-da-da-da-da. You're a guest here. Sit down, have several seats, go to the spades table, go back there, play some volleyball, but what you're not going to do is tell me how to make my meat. I invited you over, okay? And never open the grill without the cook's permission. Let me see what you're working with and lift that grill up. Y'all, my daddy was famous for that. When you cooking in the kitchen, baby Drake Mackey had to sample. He was a sampler. He gonna come and he gonna sample everything. Instead of sitting down fixing a plate, nope, he was gonna stick a fork in it. He gonna try it. He gonna sample it because he had to make sure that it was safe for everybody else. Anyway, hosts should provide a variety of food options and keep guests informed if popular items are running low. So, hosts, you have responsibilities as well. Experts also recommend bringing a host gift, starting with modest portions and showing appreciation to help earn an invitation to the next backyard barbecue. So, don't come eat up on everything and act like everybody else ain't got to eat, is what they're saying. You heard what they said when they said, now they said it. You know, they say get a modest portion. So then, you know, if there are leftovers, then go back for a second plate. But don't pile your plate up so high and take all the turkey burgers or take all the ribs from somebody else, and then somebody else doesn't get it because you took it all. Anywho, a little barbecue cookout etiquette for you. On a men's day, I don't know. Anyway, y'all, let's go ahead and open the phone lines. If you or somebody you know or love is celebrating a wedding anniversary or a birthday, 844-885-9425. That's 844-885-9425.
1: I'm Mike Island with BIN News Now. More states are reporting cases of cyclospora. The CDC says thousands of additional probable cases could push the total number of infections above 22,000 in 47 states, with the outbreak linked to recalled iceberg lettuce. Acting Attorney General Todd Blanche won't be getting Republican Senator Susan Collins' vote when his nomination heads to the Senate floor. Collins says she reviewed Blanche's qualifications and testimony before concluding that his actions have further eroded the Justice Department's independence. Millions across the Midwest are getting hit by severe thunderstorms. The storms are set to produce heavy rain across the region, with many major cities like Chicago, St. Louis, and Kansas City all experiencing the storm's effect. A level 2 out of 4 flash flood risk is in place for much of the area. 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

0: 105.1. It's time on your early morning praise party with me, your girl, Sherry Mackey, to get a happy. We get a happy when you share your testimony at 844-885-9425. That's 844-885-9425. You know we overcome by the blood of the Lamb and by the words of our testimony. What God has already delivered you from, He's already healed you, He's already blessed you, will be a blessing for somebody else, something to encourage them. 844-885-9425. What are you happy about?
1: Yeah, I have a testimony. I was on the street one time homeless, and I did lose my way because I didn't have a job. I ended up in jail. So I got out of jail probably about 2 years later, and eventually I got my way back onto the street, and my uncle delivered me from that situation because he had sent me back home to Tuskegee where my family was, my immediate family. And so I'm here today testify that God do make a way out of no way. You can only hold on and believe and trust in Him only.
0: God is a deliverance. Sometimes deliverance looks like going back home. Come on, Jesus. Let's praise with His brother. I want to hear your testimony as well. Pick up the phone and call 844-885-9425. That's 844-885-9425. It's your early morning praise party. I am Sherry Mackey.

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1: The choir master, Dr. Ricky Dillard, and a new generation talking about that grace, that unmerited favor that we get from the Lord. 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
4: 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This is Evelyn from Hueytown, Alabama. Wishing you a happy, wonderful, blessed birthday. Happy birthday to you. Happy birthday to you. Happy birthday. May the Lord bless you with many, many blessed more.
1: Thank you so much. I appreciate you. Hey, we're going to celebrate your birthdays and your anniversaries coming up. But in about 9 minutes, we're going to go to God in prayer.

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1: Good morning, good morning, good morning. I am Sherry Mackey, and it's time for us to go to God in prayer. And as always, I invite you to join along with me in prayer. You know, the word tells us to cast our cares on him because he cares for us. And I want today to pray that we will lay everything that concerns us at the Lord's feet. Heavenly Father, today we come before you with open hearts and open hands. Your word tells us to cast all of our cares upon you because you care for us. So today, Lord, we make the choice to stop caring what you invited us to surrender. Father, we lay everything that concerns us at your feet. We lay down every burden that has been weighing on our hearts. We lay down every unanswered prayer, every sleepless night, every anxious thought, every fear about tomorrow, and every disappointment from yesterday. God, we lay down our family, our children, our marriages, our finances, our health, our careers, our ministry, our relationships, and every decision that feels too big for us to make. So, Lord, some things have consumed our thoughts for so long that we've become mentally exhausted. We've tried to figure it out. We've tried to fix it. We've tried to carry it on our own. But today, we realize that these burdens are too heavy for us, and they were never meant to rest on our shoulders. Father, we lay at your feet the tears that no one else has seen. We lay down the heartbreak that we've hidden behind our smiles. We surrender the disappointment that tried to steal our joy and the fear that has whispered that things will never change. Lord, we release every person we've been worried about. We place our children in your hands. We place our loved ones in your hands. We place every situation that we cannot control into the hands of a God who controls everything. You see what we can't see. You know what we don't know. And you already are working in ways that we can't even imagine. Father, where there's confusion, release your wisdom. Where there's uncertainty, establish your peace. Where there is lack, provide according to your riches and glory. Where there's sickness, let your healing power flow. Where there's division, bring reconciliation. Where there's sorrow, replace it with joy that comes from your presence. Oh, teach us, Lord, to leave our burdens at your feet instead of picking them up again. Oh, God, help us to trust that while we're resting, you're working. While we're waiting, you're moving. And while we're praying, God, you are making a way. Today, oh, we make this declaration of faith. We will not be overwhelmed by what concerns us because God is greater than every concern. We declare that God is working behind the scenes in our lives on our behalf. God, we declare that we are blessed. Our family is in your hands. We declare that our future is in your hands. We declare that our health is in your hands. We declare that our finances are in your hands. We declare that our purpose is secure because God is directing our steps. We will not carry fear when we can walk in faith. We will not carry anxiety when we can receive God's peace. We will not carry yesterday's burden into tomorrow's blessings. Father, thank you that every burden we surrender becomes an opportunity for you to demonstrate your power. Thank you that you are our refuge, our strong tower, our provider, our comforter, and our peace. Thank you, Jesus. There is no problem too difficult for you. No mountain too high, no valley too deep, no circumstance beyond your reach. So today, with confidence and complete trust, we leave it at your feet. God, we choose peace over panic, faith over fear, surrender over striving, and worship over worry. We are walking knowing that God, who holds the universe in his hand, is faithfully holding every detail of our lives. In the mighty, faithful, matchless name of Jesus, we pray. Amen, amen, and amen.
2: I'm Mike Island with BIN News Now. An FBI report says active shooter accidents are increasing in the U.S. The FBI says that in 2025, there were 34 total active shooter incidents. The FBI says in 2025, there were 34 total active shooter incidents. Authorities say two suspects have been arrested in Peru in connection with the death of an American Airlines flight attendant based in Dallas, Texas. Investigators say Eric Molina disappeared during a layover in Colombia in March, and his body was found several days later. Authorities say the suspects are members of a Colombian gang that targets foreign visitors. A Tennessee death row inmate wants a federal court to allow a private religious confession before his scheduled execution. John Michael Bain and his spiritual advisor filed a lawsuit arguing state prison policies violate their religious rights. Get BIN News Now on demand 24/7 on the free iHeartRadio app.
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3: Happy birthday! 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Imani Dickerson, Herman Lyles Jr., Jeremy McGowan, Mance H. Han, Janita Smith, Christopher Strickland, Trossy Baggett. Happy birthday. 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
4: My name is Miss Angela. I'm calling from Mississippi. I was just wishing Gregory Halliburton happy birthday today. He lives in Laura.
5: Rich Rising. I am Kamalika Scott, and I would like to thank the Lord for blessing me, keeping me, protecting me for 63 years on today. Continue to pray my strength for myself and my family in the mighty name of Jesus. Thank you, Father.
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7: 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I'd like to say happy birthday to Barbara Sullivan, Peggy Swift, Gwendolyn Hall, Charlene Dowell, and Antonio Hunt Jr.
8: Good morning. We would like to wish a very, very special happy 13th birthday to our first male heartbeat, Kareem Marquise Jones, from Mommy, Pawpaw, Granny, the entire Jones and Hughes family, and Holy Faith.
9: Good morning. I want to give a big birthday shout out to two of my dearest friends, Ilari Callahan Moore, over there in Houston, Texas, and my best friend, Jackie Price Lanier, on the East Coast. Happy, happy birthday. I love you guys.
10: Good morning, Sharon Mackey. This is Sharetta. I'm one of your cousins, Lucy's friends. She always talk about what an amazing woman you are. Have a blessed birthday. Bye-bye.
11: Good morning, Sharon Mackey. This is Vanessa from St. Louis, Missouri. Happy birthday to you. Have a wonderful day. You certainly do and deserve it. Have a good day. I love you. And you can't do nothing about it. Bye-bye.
3: Of course, you guys are celebrities. You're joined by NBA great David Robinson, who's 61, stage actor Leslie Odom. That's Aaron Burr and Alexander Hamilton. Alexander Hamilton in Hamilton is 45. WNBA point guard Sydney Solson is 37.

0: W 105.1, Birmingham's Inspiration Station. It's time on your early morning praise party with me, your girl, Sherry Mackey, to get a happy. We get a happy when you share your testimony at 844-885-9425. That's 844-885-9425. You know we overcome by the blood of the Lamb and by the words of our testimony. What God has already delivered you from, He's already healed you, He's already blessed you, will be a blessing for somebody else, something to encourage them. 844-885-9425. What are you happy about?
1: I'm listening to your radio segment. I just heard the testimony time, and I just thought I would share testimony. I am just thankful, sister, for the gift of today. Today is a great day to be alive, and I'm just so thankful and so grateful for God's goodness and His grace and His mercy and His power and His protection this morning. And I am just so thankful that He is Lord over my life and Lord in my life. And I'm glad today that I know Him as Emmanuel, that He is God with us. And because He is with us, we have everything we need. I have everything I need just for today. And I'm mighty thankful and happy about that this morning. That's all we have, sister. Yesterday is gone and tomorrow's not promised. All we have is today. All right, I'm Brother Thomas.
0: Come on, y'all. Let's praise with Brother Thomas on today. God is good. To hear your testimony as well. Why don't you pick up the phone and call me? You've been thinking about it. You've been saying you're going to do it. Today is your day. Call me now. 844-885-9425. That's 844-885-9425. It's your early morning praise party. I am Sherry Mackey. Good morning.
2: I'm Mike Island with BIN News Now. The Senate is taking a vote today on whether to hold Dr. Anthony Fauci in contempt of Congress. The Senate Homeland Security and Governmental Affairs Committee vote comes after the former White House health advisor invoked the Fifth Amendment more than 100 times in a hearing last week about the COVID-19 pandemic. Dr. Erica Swartz is the next director of the CDC. Swartz is a former deputy surgeon general and Coast Guard health official. She's the first Senate-confirmed CDC director in almost a year. She was confirmed by a vote of 51-44, and that was mostly along party lines. There are several primary contests today in Tennessee, highlighted by the Republican race for governor. Senator Marsha Blackburn, Congressman John Rose, and State Representative Monty Fritz are competing to replace term-limited Governor Bill Lee. Get BIN News Now, on demand, 24/7, on the free iHeartRadio app.
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1: That's Israel and New Breed again. I say rejoice. You're inside the party. Your early morning praise party with me, your girl, Sherry Mackey, on a thankful Thursday, a men's day. And fellas, we're testing your biblical knowledge with a Bible challenge question of the day. And then we're going to take a reflection of today in African-American history. I call it Black Facts. Right now, it's Dottie Peoples.
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1: It's your early morning praise party. I am Sherry Mackey on a thankful Thursday, a men's day. Hey, fellas, it's time for us to test your biblical knowledge with the Bible challenge question of the day. From the category lowly donkey, what prophet of Moab had a talking donkey? 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We're going to compare answers coming up here on the party. It's your early morning praise party. I am Sherry Mackey.
2: I'm Mike Island with BIN News Now. An FBI report says active shooter accidents are increasing in the U.S. The FBI says that in 2025, there were 34 total active shooter incidents. The FBI says in 2025, there were 34 total active shooter incidents. Authorities say two suspects have been arrested in Peru in connection with the death of an American Airlines flight attendant based in Dallas, Texas. Investigators say Eric Molina disappeared during a layover in Colombia in March, and his body was found several days later. Authorities say the suspects are members of a Colombian gang that targets foreign visitors. A Tennessee death row inmate wants a federal court to allow a private religious confession before his scheduled execution. John Michael Bain and his spiritual advisor filed a lawsuit arguing state prison policies violate their religious rights. Get BIN News Now on demand 24/7 on the free iHeartRadio app.
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1: Praising on a thankful Thursday, a men's day of the party. Your early morning praise party with me, your girl, Sherry, Mackie, and fellas. It's time to give you the answer for the Bible challenge question of the day. This was open for our men only. From the category, lowly donkey. From the category, lowly donkey. I asked the question, what prophet of Moab had a talking donkey? What prophet of Moab had a talking donkey? Well, if you said it was Balaam, survey says, and the Bible confirms. Ding, ding, ding, ding, ding, ding, ding, ding, ding, ding, ding, ding. It was Balaam. You can read about that in Numbers 22:21-33. It tells the famous biblical story of Balaam, his talking donkey, and the angel of the Lord. In this passage, Balaam sets out on his donkey to travel to Moab, to the Moabite princess, to curse the Israelites. However, his path is blocked by an invisible angel sent by God to oppose his reckless journey. Well, the donkey sees the angel holding a drawn sword and veers into a field, prompting Balaam to beat the donkey. Then the angel blocked a narrow path between two walls. The donkey squeezes by, crushing Balaam's foot, and he beats the donkey again. The angel stands in the pass this third time, too tight to turn around. The donkey lays down under Balaam, and he beats the donkey a third time. Well, the Lord opens the donkey's mouth, and she asks Balaam, why is he beating her? Can you imagine? Maybe I took off running. Anyway, God opened Balaam's eyes, and then Balaam was able to see the angel. The angel reveals that the donkey actually saved Balaam's life, as the angel would have otherwise struck him down. Y'all, how often do we try to push past the thing that God is trying to redirect us from and save us from? How often are we ignoring the signs and pushing our way straight ahead to what we think we should be doing? Oh, my goodness. That's a story for you there. Now, that's your Bible challenge question and answer on the party. It's your early morning praise party. I am Sherry Mackey.
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0: today in African American history. Well, if you don't know your history, you won't realize how powerful you are. And in some cases, you are doomed to allow it to repeat itself. There you have it, Black Facts on your early morning praise party with me, your girl, Sherry Mackey. 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
1: I'm Mike Island with BIN News Now. The Senate is taking a vote today on whether to hold Dr. Anthony Fauci in contempt of Congress. The Senate Homeland Security and Governmental Affairs Committee vote comes after the former White House health advisor invoked the Fifth Amendment more than 100 times in a hearing last week about the COVID-19 pandemic. Dr. Erica Swartz is the next director of the CDC. Swartz is a former deputy surgeon general and Coast Guard health official. She's the first Senate-confirmed CDC director in almost a year. She was confirmed by a vote of 51-44, and that was mostly along party lines. There are several primary contests today in Tennessee, highlighted by the Republican race for governor. Senator Marsha Blackburn, Congressman John Rose, and State Representative Monty Fritz are competing to replace term-limited Governor Bill Lee. Get BIN News Now, on demand, 24/7, on the free iHeartRadio app.
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1: The Reverend Al Green, the Lord will make a way somehow. He may be making a way for you when you win this $1,000. I got a keyword that's coming up on the party. Your early morning praise party with me, your girl, Sherry Mackey. Right now, it's Donna Lawrence and company.
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1: Dietrich Hatton, Reuben Studdard, and Mary, love him like I do on the party. Your early morning praise party. With me, your girl, Sherry Mackey. We got your Bible experience on the way. We got hot topics coming up. And of course, we've got today's word. That's about 9 minutes away. Right now, enjoy a classic from Commission on a

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1: Nobody, now do me, nobody does it like your early morning praise party. I am Sherry Mackey. It is time right now for today's word. God is working in the silent seasons. God is still working in the silent seasons. Psalms 37:7 says, be still in the presence of the Lord and wait patiently for him to act. You know, one of the most difficult seasons in life is a season when it seems like nothing is happening. You've prayed, you've believed, you remain faithful, yet heaven feels quiet. The opportunities haven't come, the doors haven't opened, the answers haven't arrived. It can leave you wondering, God, have you forgotten about me? David understood what that felt like. Long before he wore a crown, he wore a shepherd's robe. Before he led a nation, he led sheep. Even after the prophet Samuel anointed him to become the next king of Israel, David didn't immediately step into that palace. No, he went right back to the shepherd's field. Day after day, he faithfully cared for his father's sheep while the promise God had spoken seemed to be standing still. But see, those quiet years, they were not wasted. The shepherd's field became David's classroom. It was there that he learned to trust God when no one was watching. It was there that he developed courage to fight lions and bears. It was there that he learned to worship, to pray, to write the psalms that continue to encourage millions of people today. While David thought he was tending sheep, God was developing a king. Come on, Jesus. The same is true for me and you. If you're in a silent season today, don't mistake God's silence for God's absence. Just because you don't see him moving doesn't mean he's not working. Every prayer you prayed has been heard. Every tear you cried has been collected. Every act of obedience has been noticed by your Heavenly Father. God is never late and he's never idle. Often we think God is preparing the blessing for us, but many times the blessing is already prepared and he's preparing us. The greater work is that God is preparing us to handle what we've been praying for. He's building your character before he increases your influence. He's strengthening your faith before he expands your territory. He's teaching you to trust him in private before he promotes you in public. So don't despise the quiet season. Stay faithful when no one is applauding. Keep serving when no one is recognizing you. Keep worshiping when your circumstances haven't changed. Keep believing when the promises seem delayed. The silence is not a sign that God has forgotten about you. It's often the place where God does his deepest work. Your season of preparation is leading to your season of promotion. And when God's appointed time arrives, what he has prepared for you will be worth every moment you spent waiting. Stay patient. Stay faithful. Stay expectant. Your quiet season is producing a glorious future. Come on, Jesus. Father, thank you that even when life seems quiet, you're always at work on our behalf. Thank you that every delay has a purpose and every season of waiting is preparing us for what you have planned. Help us, God, not to become discouraged when we don't see immediate results. Teach us to trust your timing, to remain faithful in the ordinary, and to keep our hearts anchored in your promises. Oh God, we believe that you're developing our character, strengthening our faith, and preparing us for blessings greater than we can imagine. We will be still, we will wait patiently, and we will trust that you're always right on time, in Jesus' name. That's your word for today. Take it, apply it to your everyday life, and you continue to be encouraged and inspired. It's your early morning praise party. I am Sherry Mackey.
2: I'm Mike Island with BIN News Now. An FBI report says active shooter accidents are increasing in the U.S. The FBI says that in 2025, there were 34 total active shooter incidents. The FBI says in 2025, there were 34 total active shooter incidents. Authorities say two suspects have been arrested in Peru in connection with the death of an American Airlines flight attendant based in Dallas, Texas. Investigators say Eric Molina disappeared during a layover in Colombia in March, and his body was found several days later. Authorities say the suspects are members of a Colombian gang that targets foreign visitors. A Tennessee death row inmate wants a federal court to allow a private religious confession before his scheduled execution. John Michael Bain and his spiritual advisor filed a lawsuit arguing state prison policies violate their religious rights. Get BIN News Now on demand 24/7 on the free iHeartRadio app.
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1: It's your early morning praise party. I am Sherry Mackey. Y'all ready for the Word of God? It is time for the Bible Experience. And for those of you that like to read along with us, go ahead and open your Bible or your Bible apps to Galatians chapter 3. Today, we're picking up in verse number 21, Galatians 3 and 21, the law and the promise.
2: Is the law, therefore, opposed to the promises of God? Absolutely not. For if a law had been given that could impart life, then righteousness would certainly have come by the law. But Scripture has locked up everything under the control of sin, so that what was promised, being given through faith in Jesus Christ, might be given to those who believe. Before the coming of this faith, we were held in custody under the law, locked up until the faith that was to come would be revealed. So the law was put in charge of us until Christ came, that we might be justified by faith. Now that this faith has come, we are no longer under the supervision of the law.
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0: Hallelujah 105.1, Birmingham's Inspiration Station. It's your early morning praise party. I am Sherry Mackey, and it's time for topics that are hot. The community is coming together to support Nolan Wells, who tragically passed away at the age of 18. A national prayer rally is scheduled for his 19th birthday on August 19th in Mississippi, led by Dr. Jamal Bryant. The event aims to show solidarity with the Wells family and keep the case in the public eye. With national figures like Tyler Perry and Colin Kaepernick supporting the cause, the rally is a call for transparency and justice in Nolan's untimely death. The family continues to seek answers and support, with the rally serving as a reminder that Nolan's memory will not be forgotten. Also making news, the murder trial of the man accused of killing Tupac Shakur is set to begin next week in Las Vegas. Dwayne Davis is accused of orchestrating the 1996 murder and faces life in prison without parole if he's convicted. The Clark County District Attorney's Office has submitted a list of potential witnesses that contain over 200 names. The trial is set to begin August 10th. That's Monday, y'all. Shakur was sitting at a red light when a white Cadillac pulled up next to him and opened fire on September 7th, 1996. He was shot multiple times and died 6 days later. That's what's making hot topics on the party. Your early morning praise party with me, your girl, Sherry Mackey. Good morning.
1: I'm Mike Island with BIN News Now. The Senate is taking a vote today on whether to hold Dr. Anthony Fauci in contempt of Congress. The Senate Homeland Security and Governmental Affairs Committee vote comes after the former White House health advisor invoked the Fifth Amendment more than 100 times in a hearing last week about the COVID-19 pandemic. Dr. Erica Swartz is the next director of the CDC. Swartz is a former deputy surgeon general and Coast Guard health official. She's the first Senate-confirmed CDC director in almost a year. She was confirmed by a vote of 51-44, and that was mostly along party lines. There are several primary contests today in Tennessee, highlighted by the Republican race for governor. Senator Marsha Blackburn, Congressman John Rose, and State Representative Monty Fritz are competing to replace term-limited Governor Bill Lee. Get BIN News Now, on demand, 24/7, on the free iHeartRadio app.
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1: Bishop Hezekiah Walker on a Thursday morning, and I am sold out. A beautifully blessed day to you and yours. I'm Tracy Bethay, glad to be in your company. Mercy with PJ Morton is on the way. It's Norman Hutchins, and God's got a blessing with your name.

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0: 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God's got a blessing.
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0: Hallelujah 105.1, Birmingham's Inspiration Station. That is PJ Morton, and it's a great song. It's called Mercy. And each and every morning that you wake up, God grants you, grants us with mercy. God, we thank you for mercy. We thank you for your grace and mercy. The late Richard Smallwood would say those twins called grace and mercy. I'm Tracy Bethay. Glad to be with you on this sixth day of August. I hope that you are choosing to rejoice and be glad. I know it's a work day for many of us, and we thank God for employment. Amen. Whether you're working in a building or maybe you're working from home, we thank God that we are able to enjoy uplifting and inspiring music, right? As we listen at work. On the way, music from Reverend Clay Evans. I've got a testimony. We'll go back a little bit with the Clark sisters. Jordan Armstrong is standing by. And I am loving this Pastor Jason Nelson with Made New. I've got that coming up.
1: I'm Mike Island with BIN News. Now, President Trump is claiming that Michigan's Democratic nominee for U.S. Senate hates Jewish people and hates Israel. He is also predicting that Abdul El-Sayed will lose the November election. He's going to face Republican Mike Rogers, who is endorsed by Trump. Iran says the U.S. is ready to return to commitments, but denies that talks have been taking place. Iran's deputy foreign minister made the comments Wednesday. President Trump claims talks have been happening whether Iran wants to admit it or not. He also says that a deal was close. Tennessee is holding primaries today. The main event is the Republican primary for governor, where Senator Marsha Blackburn is among those running to replace term-limited Republican Governor Bill Lee. The Powerball jackpot is up to $856 million after no one won the grand prize last night. That makes it the ninth largest jackpot in Powerball history. Get BIN News now on demand 24/7 on the free iHeartRadio app.
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Hallelujah 105.1. It's Fred Hammond and let the praise begin. I'm Tracy Bethay. Glad to be in your company. Happy Thursday to you and yours. Here's Jason Nelson with

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1: Oh, I tell you, I love that song. That is music from Jason Nelson, along with Madison Ryan Ward, I should say, and Made New. Yes, creating us a clean heart, Lord, and renew in us a right spirit. Want to be made new each and every morning. I'm Tracy Bethay, glad to be in your company, and you got a couple of more days in this $1,000 blessing. Our latest winner out of New Orleans, Miss Pauline, congratulations. She picked up $1,000. I believe it was this past Monday, right here during my show. So praise God for that. Listen, you still got time today and tomorrow. As a matter of fact, another keyword is coming up around the top of the hour. When you hear that keyword, be sure to enter it on this station's website and you get this $1,000 blessing. In the meantime, go to the Talkback mic on the iHeartRadio app and tell me. I want to know, what would you do with a grand in your hand?
2: I'm Mike Island with BIN News Now. The Senate is taking a vote today on whether to hold Dr. Anthony Fauci in contempt of Congress. The Senate Homeland Security and Governmental Affairs Committee vote comes after the former White House health advisor invoked the Fifth Amendment more than 100 times in a hearing last week about the COVID-19 pandemic. Dr. Erica Swartz is the next director of the CDC. Swartz is a former deputy surgeon general and Coast Guard health official. She's the first Senate-confirmed CDC director in almost a year. She was confirmed by a vote of 51-44, and that was mostly along party lines. There are several primary contests today in Tennessee, highlighted by the Republican race for governor. Senator Marsha Blackburn, Congressman John Rose, and State Representative Monty Fritz are competing to replace term-limited Governor Bill Lee. Get BIN News Now, on demand, 24/7, on the free iHeartRadio app.
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1: Brother and sister duo, BB and CC Winans, and close to you. We're still asking, will there be a new project from them? CC says, we're working on it. I'm Tracy Bethay. Here's Doc McKenzie, and come on board.

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0: 105.1 Hallelujah FM, Birmingham's inspiration station. It's Ty Tribbett and Holy You. I'm Tracy Bethay. So glad to be in your company on this Thursday. It is the 6th day of August. And got a couple of days left and $1,000 blessing. That's right. $1,000 to get the kids back. Those that have already started school. School supplies. Yep, they still need them. Uniforms, they're growing. Yeah, they grew through over this summer. Shoe size bigger. What? Groceries, milk, cereal, eggs, bacon. Yeah, $1,000 could go a long way. And we want to bless you. As a matter of fact, let's head over to the talkback feature. I want to know, what would you do with a grand in your hand?
1: If I won $1,000, I would take a cruise, pay my tithe, and enjoy myself. I'm Jackie Coleman from Alabama.
0: How you doing, Miss Jackie Coleman, Alabama? Stand up. Miss Jackie said, listen, I'm ready to roll on the river. Nice cruise would be all right, yeah. And you can do just that. Keep listening. As a matter of fact, coming up, yeah, you'll hear a keyword in the next hour. When you do, be sure to enter it on this station's website for your chance at $1,000. Got some Commodores on the way. Double for you, Miss Dorothy, Mother Dorothy in Dallas, Texas. Got that double. That's our song from William Murphy, who just had a birthday the other day. Also, music coming up from Mary Mary.
2: I'm Mike Island with BIN News Now. The Michigan Senate race is already underway now that Abdul El-Sayed won the state's Democratic U.S. Senate primary. El-Sayed, who is a progressive, defeated establishment-backed Congresswoman Haley Stevens. After his victory, he spoke to supporters about the significance of his win.
3: We took on a machine. You're not supposed to be able to beat $70 million of outside spending, a record amount of money spent in a campaign against a Democrat in a primary in any campaign. You're not supposed to be able to beat that.
2: El-Sayed will face Republican Mike Rogers. Primary contests are being held in Tennessee today. The main event is Republican primary for governor, where Senator Marsha Blackburn, Congressman John Rose, and State Representative Monty Fritz are running to replace term-limited Republican Governor Bill Lee. Get BIN News Now on demand 24/7 on the free iHeartRadio app.
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Headed down 280. 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

105.1 Hallelujah FM. Now that's a classic from back in the day, Real Life Sisters Tina and Erica, better known as Mary Mary, and Get Those Shackles Up Off My Feet. It's time to praise them. Hey, I'm Tracy Bethay. Happy Thursday to you and yours. Let's walk down memory lane with some of John P. Key's biggest hits. Here's his church medley.

0: 105.1 Hallelujah FM. Taking you back down memory lane, that is the Prince of Gospel, John P. Key, with a few of his big hits. That's the church medley from John P. Key. I'm Tracy Bethay. Glad to be in your company on this sixth day of August. And according to the national calendar, today is National Root Beer Float Day. So for those of you, I don't know too many people that like root beer. I guess, I don't know. I don't care for root beer. I take that back. My husband drinks root beer. Not all the time, but he does. He will drink root beer. But I don't drink root beer. To each his own. Yeah, I don't drink. I like a Coke float. But today is National Root Beer Float Day. Also, it's National Fresh Breath Day. Now, I'm going to take a little Tracy Bethay authority. And I don't know who the National Day Calendar people are. But I'm deeming they make every day, National Fresh Breath Day. Yeah. I know some of y'all laughing. But you're in agreement. That's right. Yeah. So today is National Fresh Breath Day and National Root Beer Float Day. Listen, coming up, I've got more of your favorite gospel hits. Also coming up, another chance at $1,000. When you hear that keyword, enter it on this station's website. Get this $1,000 blessing.
1: I'm Mike Island with BIN News Now. The Senate is taking a vote today on whether to hold Dr. Anthony Fauci in contempt of Congress. The Senate Homeland Security and Governmental Affairs Committee vote comes after the former White House health advisor invoked the Fifth Amendment more than 100 times in a hearing last week about the COVID-19 pandemic. Dr. Erica Swartz is the next director of the CDC. Swartz is a former deputy surgeon general and Coast Guard health official. She's the first Senate-confirmed CDC director in almost a year. She was confirmed by a vote of 51-44, and that was mostly along party lines. There are several primary contests today in Tennessee, highlighted by the Republican race for governor. Senator Marsha Blackburn, Congressman John Rose, and State Representative Monty Fritz are competing to replace term-limited Governor Bill Lee. Get BIN News Now, on demand, 24/7, on the free iHeartRadio app.
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0: And now you don't have to. The good news is Legal Tax Defense has been successfully negotiating with the IRS for more than 15 years.
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Hallelujah 105.1. It's Tim Rogers and the Fellas, and when you know you've been changed, it's a good feeling to know that you've changed some of your ways and your habits, right? It's a good feeling. Hey, I'm Tracy Vithay, still to come. Got that Lisa Noel Smith and the Brown Singers on the way. Music from Kirk Whalum, Miranda Curtis, and I'm All In is standing by. Hear the Ladies of Virtue and get ready.

0: Hallelujah 105.1. I tell you, nobody does it like Lisa Noel Smith and the Brown Singers with Promises. And congratulations to them. They have been nominated for their very first Dove Award. And actually, they're nominated in two categories. So they are now not only Stella Award winners, multiple Stella Award winners, but they're now Dove Award nominees. That's what I'm talking about. And I believe they're going to bring a Dove home. One or two, huh? I'm just saying. The project, the song is just, I mean, it's everywhere. And it is a blessing. I'm Tracy Bethay. So glad to be in your company. Kirk Whalum and Falling in Love with Jesus is on the way. Plus, this hour brings you the gospel truth and gospel news, honey. And, yeah, I've got the Dove Awards nomination ballot. Will Sarah's Oil make Best Gospel Film? And who's up for Worship Album of the Year? I've got all of that coming up this hour. And the gospel truth and gospel news, honey.
1: I'm Mike Island with BIN News Now. The Michigan Senate race is already underway now that Abdul El-Sayed won the state's Democratic U.S. Senate primary. El-Sayed, who is a progressive, defeated establishment-backed Congresswoman Haley Stevens. After his victory, he spoke to supporters about the significance of his win.
2: We took on a machine. You're not supposed to be able to beat $70 million of outside spending, a record amount of money spent in a campaign against a Democrat in a primary in any campaign. You're not supposed to be able to beat that.
1: El-Sayed will face Republican Mike Rogers. Primary contests are being held in Tennessee today. The main event is Republican primary for governor, where Senator Marsha Blackburn, Congressman John Rose, and State Representative Monty Fritz are running to replace term-limited Republican Governor Bill Lee. Get BIN News Now on demand 24/7 on the free iHeartRadio app.
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It's music from the Anointed Pace Sisters and High Praise. I'm Tracy Bethay. So glad to be in your company. Got the gospel truth and gospel news, honey, coming up. But first, here's Anthony Evans and You're Not Finished.

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1: You ready? Oh, it's time for the gospel truth in gospel news, honey, with two-time Stellar Award winner, Tracy Bethay.
0: Today in the gospel truth and gospel news, honey, the Gospel Music Association has announced the nominees for the 57th annual GMA Dove Awards, celebrating the best in Christian and gospel music. Phil Wickham earns 9 nominations as this year's top male artist nominee, while CeCe Winans leads all female artists with 7. Both are joined in the Artist of the Year category, along with Brandon Lake, Josiah Queen, and Lauren Daigle. For Gospel Worship Album of the Year, the nominees are Todd Galbraith for Greater, Red Worship Live at Redemption Church, CeCe Winans' More Than This Deluxe Edition, Todd Delaney Promises the Best of Todd Delaney, and Vashawn Mitchell for Soundcheck. For Feature Film of the Year, the nominees are A Great Awakening, David, I Can Only Imagine Too, Sarah's Oil, and Soul on Fire. For Television Series of the Year, the nominees are Duck Dynasty, The Revival, House of David, The Chosen, The Promised Land, and The Wing Feather Saga. The 57th annual GMA Dove Awards will be held Tuesday, October 6th at Nashville's Bridge

0: progressive, defeated establishment-backed Congresswoman Haley Stevens. After his victory, he spoke to supporters about the significance of his win.
1: We took on a machine. You're not supposed to be able to beat $70 million of outside spending, a record amount of money spent in a campaign against a Democrat in a primary in any campaign. You're not supposed to be able to beat that.
0: El Sayed will face Republican Mike Rogers. Primary contests are being held in Tennessee today. The main event is Republican primary for governor, where Senator Marsha Blackburn, Congressman John Rose, and State Representative Monty Fritz are running to replace term-limited Republican Governor Bill Lee. Get BIN News now on demand 24/7 on the free iHeartRadio app.
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2: 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Yes, sir. 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
1: I'm so glad I don't look like what I've been through. Tracy Bethay with you on a beautiful Thursday. Got some Tamela Mann standing by. Here's a classic from Walter Hawkins, and Be Grateful.

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2: It's Tamela Mann with Live, Breathe, and Fight. I'm Tracy Bethay, glad to be in your company on this beautiful Thursday, getting you ready for the weekend. And for you DoorDashers, now is this something we should be talking about? Well, DoorDash has received Federal Aviation Administration Part 135 Air Carrier Certification for its DoorDash air drone delivery service, allowing the company to operate its own commercial drone delivery service. Did you hear me? DoorDash is now flying the friendly skies to bring you your order quick, fast, and in a hurry. Now, this certification is a significant step in DoorDash's delivery business, enabling the company to transport packages by small drone for compensation, of course, beyond a pilot's visual line of sight. Lord have mercy. Yeah, so now, of course, as I'm sharing this, there are public concerns around the drone delivery, such as safety, privacy, and job displacement. Very significant. And this is indicating potential changes for widespread adoption. All right, DoorDash, just might soon be flying over your house. Wow. I'll keep you posted on that one for sure. Listen, stay close. I've got more of your favorite gospel hits on the way. Edwin Hawkins, the remake of BB and CC Winans' Heaven with Anthony David and Algebra Blessed is coming up. Also, music from Marvin Sapp.
3: I'm Mike Island with BIN News Now. Tennessee is holding primaries today. The main event is the Republican primary for governor, where Senator Marsha Blackburn, Congressman John Rose, and State Representative Monty Fritz are running to replace term-limited Republican Governor Bill Lee. Over 1,000 firefighters are working to contain the wildfires destroying homes in and around Spokane, Washington. The disaster is bringing out the best in people. Take this Spokane-based Red Cross volunteer and former refugee. His name is Elisei Kazadi. He came to the U.S. via a U.S. refugee admission program through World Relief Spokane.
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1: One of his biggest songs to date, Marvin Sapp, and never would have made it without you. Happy Thursday to you and yours. Here's Maverick City Music and Run to You.

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2: My name is Tanya. When I win, I plan on paying some things off. And thank you for this opportunity. Looking forward to winning, winning, and winning.
1: Miss Tanya, I heard you loud and clear. Tanya says, not if I win, but when I win, I'm going to pay some things off. I feel you, Tanya. Yeah, pay off some bills. Put a little sum up for yourself. Growing up, my mom and dad would always tell me, your allowance, when you get grown and making your own money, pay your tithes first and then pay yourself. Put something up for a rainy day or a travel day. That would be me. Yeah. So I'm with you, Tanya. I got another chance coming up. Yep. Around the top of the hour, you will hear another keyword. When you do, enter it on this station's website and get this $1,000 blessing.
3: I'm Mike Island with BIN News Now. The Michigan Senate race is already underway now that Abdul El-Sayed won the state's Democratic U.S. Senate primary. El-Sayed, who is a progressive, defeated establishment-backed Congresswoman Haley Stevens. After his victory, he spoke to supporters about the significance of his win.
4: We took on a machine. You're not supposed to be able to beat $70 million of outside spending, a record amount of money spent in a campaign against a Democrat in a primary in any campaign. You're not supposed to be able to beat that.
3: El-Sayed will face Republican Mike Rogers. Primary contests are being held in Tennessee today. The main event is Republican primary for governor, where Senator Marsha Blackburn, Congressman John Rose, and State Representative Monty Fritz are running to replace term-limited Republican Governor Bill Lee. Get BIN News Now on demand 24/7 on the free iHeartRadio app.
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1: 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When I got saved, when I got delivered from drugs and alcohol, my grandmother, she told me, she said,

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0: 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That's John P. Key and Friends with Life and Favor. That's for you, Miss Lizzie. I'm Tracy Bethay. Glad to be in your company. Got your birthdays coming up. Here's Fred Hammond. And when the Spirit of the Lord comes upon me, I'm ready to get my dance on just like David danced.
1: That's right, that's right. Put those hands together all over this place. Yeah. We come to praise him and lift him up because he's worthy.

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1: It's music from the choir master. That is Ricky Dillard with Open My Eyes. I'm Tracy Bethay, glad to be in your company as we celebrate birthdays on this sixth day of August. Happy birthday, new retiree. Goodbye tension, hello pension. Happy birthday, Mans HN. I know that's how you're feeling right about now. I'm not mad. I'm waiting to join you. Also, Sam Hobbs is celebrating a birthday on today. Miss Gwendolyn Annette Hall, happy birthday to you. Devin Murray is celebrating on today, along with Stephanie McDowell. Yolanda Williams, happy birthday. Phyllis Moore is celebrating on today. And maybe you've got a birthday or an anniversary. Listen, we just want to say blessings to you.
2: I'm Amber Payton with BIN News Now. President Trump is attacking Michigan Democratic Senate nominee Abdul El-Sayed, accusing him of opposing Israel and predicting he will lose in November.
3: Abdul El-Sayed, lovely gentleman, is a man of hate.
2: El-Sayed defeated Congresswoman Haley Stevens in the Democratic primary and will face Trump-backed Republican Mike Rogers. Former President Barack Obama marked his 65th birthday this week with a round of golf on Martha's Vineyard. Obama played at the Vineyard Golf Club with Golden State Warrior star Steph Curry. Boston Celtics star Jason Tatum also played at the club in a separate group. And rapper Drake reportedly gave away more than $1 million in cash and luxury gifts at his annual Strong Women, Stronger Drinks event in Toronto. Women received checks worth up to $100,000 along with vehicles, Birkin bags, and other high-end prizes. 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

0: Hallelujah 105.1, Birmingham's Inspiration Station. I tell you, we anxiously awaited for that finally Karen solo project to drop. And this was one of the big singles. It's Karen Clark Sheard. I'm Tracy Bethay. Glad to be in your company. Here's Fred Hammond with the Choir Room and Love Never Fails.
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1: Happy Thankful Thursday, almost Friday. We are moving. We are motivated. I'm Sonya Blakey. Coming up, we got PJ Morton Mercy. We'll do Praise in the Choir Stand. Israel, A New Breed. Again, I say rejoice. A great hour of gospel music designed especially for you today. Ray Dalio, Yolanda Adams.

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1: PJ Martin, he will be performing at the Stellar Gospel Music Awards next Saturday. It's almost here. I'm Zoe DeBlakey. Coming up, let's do Praise in the Choir Stand. Whitney Houston, I Love the Lord. Also, Israel, A New Breed. Again, I say rejoice. Get ready. There's another cash keyword. It's coming at the top of the hour. You're shot at $1,000 as we say thank you. God's been good. Let's talk about it. Hit me up on the iHeartRadio app. Tap the red talk back mic.
2: I'm Amber Payton with BIN News Now. The Senate has confirmed Dr. Erica Schwartz as the CDC's next director in a mostly party line vote.
3: The nomination is confirmed.
2: The former deputy surgeon general and Coast Guard health official, who is black, becomes the agency's first Senate confirmed leader in nearly a year. Temporary protective status has officially expired for hundreds of thousands of Haitian immigrants following a federal judge's order. The change leaves those affected without legal protection in the United States. Homeland Security Secretary Mark Wayne Mullen says they must self-deport or risk being arrested. And Morgan State University has been ranked the fourth best public HBCU in the nation by Forbes. The rankings consider graduation and retention rates, alumni earnings, and return on investment. The magazine also highlighted Morgan State's programs in artificial intelligence, cybersecurity, journalism, and applied neuroscience. 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
1: Keep rejoicing. There's another cash blessing coming up. Also rejoicing, she says she is thankful. She's been delivered. The testimony is powerful. You need to hear it. It's after this. Anthony Brown and Group Therapy. Always be good.

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1: Coming up, Charles Jenkins, War. Also, Norman Hutchins, God's Got a Blessing with your name on it. And that's so true. There is a blessing. Coming up at the top of the hour, your chance to be blessed with $1,000. I'm Sonia Blakey. Thankful Thursday. Every day should be a day of Thanksgiving when you think of the goodness. I love this testimony that came through on the iHeartRadio app. Talk back, Mike.
2: My testimony is that God delivered me from drugs, alcohol, and so much more. And today I stand as an anointed woman of God.
1: Hallelujah. You've got the victory.
3: I'm Amber Payton with BIN News Now. Chicago businessman Willie Wilson is making his fourth run for mayor. Known for food and gas giveaways, Wilson says he is focused on taxes, crime, and education.
4: People sold out to special interest group, and the wider community continues to suffer.
3: He also criticized Black Mayor Brandon Johnson's ties to the teachers union and recent departures from his administration. National Democrats are targeting Tennessee's redrawn 9th Congressional District, adding the open seat to their districts in playlist. The designation brings campaign support to the Democratic nominee. Justin Pearson and London Lamar lead the Democratic primary, while President Trump has endorsed Republican Brent Taylor. And Louisville, Kentucky Police Chief Paul Humphrey says racial disparities in traffic stops and searches are real, but data can help explain them. Black residents were searched 66% more often than white residents in 2025. Get BIN News Now on demand 24/7 on the iHeartRadio app.
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0: Hallelujah, 105.1. Coming up in about 4 minutes, Ty Tribbett, Holy You. Also this hour, we get some Hezekiah Walker sold out. Good afternoon, it's Sonia on a Thankful Thursday. Almost Friday, so many reasons to give thanks. Tell me about yours.
1: He done so many things for me. He brought me out of so many situations. I had an asthma attack, and

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1: Todd Trippett, Holy You. He will be a part of the Stellar Awards Gospel Celebration performing next Saturday in North Carolina. It's Sonya Blakey. Coming up, Donnie McClurk and Speak to My Heart. Hezekiah Walker sold out. There is another chance to be blessed with $1,000. I want you to get this blessing today. We'll talk about it coming up.
2: I'm Amber Payton with BIN News Now. For the first time in Triple Crown history, the Preakness Stakes will be run on a Sunday. Beginning next year, the race will take place 3 weeks and one day after the Kentucky Derby.
3: And by moving the date, you're then providing additional time and space for our horses and the people who compete in the Derby to be able to then now compete.
2: Black Maryland Governor Wes Moore says the change gives horses more time to recover. Senate Republicans have rejected an amendment from Black Democratic Senator Cory Booker that would have expanded lawsuits against pesticide companies over health risks. Supporters say it would restore legal options for cancer victims. And singer Rihanna is working on new music, according to A$AP Rocky. He dismissed rumors that family life has kept her out of the studio, saying that's exactly where she's been. Rihanna has not released a full studio album since 2016. Get BIN News Now on demand 24/7 on the iHeartRadio app.
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1: Want to get rid of a credit card bill? 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Kids about to go back to school. $1,000 is coming up. We'll talk about it after this. Lachey Knox with Ernest Pugh right there.

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1: Coming up, get the Canton spirituals. Fix it, Jesus.
0: Won't he do it? He can and he shall. Keep on praying. Keep on believing. Also, Ricky Dillard. Grace, it's so DeBlakey. There's another cash keyword coming up at the top of the hour. One more chance today. And if you want to get happy all over again, make sure you follow me, so DeBlakey, so you can see Ricky Dillard getting his praise on. I think you're going to like it.
2: I'm Amber Payton with BIN News Now. The Mississippi Board of Nursing has closed a professional misconduct investigation into Christine Wells Wansley, the mother of Nolan Wells. The inquiry began after an anonymous complaint. Black civil rights attorney Ben Crump called it an attempt to intimidate the grieving mother as she continues demanding answers about her son's still unconfirmed cause of death. The Alexandria, Virginia NAACP will hold its 93rd annual Freedom Fund Dinner October 1st. Virginia Attorney General Jay Jones, the state's first Black Attorney General, will speak. Mayor Gaskins and the Black and Missing Foundation will receive the Breaking Barriers Award. The Michael Jackson biopic Michael has become the first biopic to surpass $1 billion in global ticket sales. Jafar Jackson and Coleman Domingo earned praise for their performances, while Domingo also revealed he is working on an upcoming Nat King Cole biopic. Get BIN News Now on demand 24/7 on the iHeartRadio app.
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1: Kirk Franklin Hosanna will be hosting the Stellar Gospel Music Awards next Saturday in North Carolina. And Lisa Noel Smith, she will be performing. She's coming up in about 5 minutes with Promises. Right now, it's Myron Butler.

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Thank you, Jesus. No one can love me like you do, Jesus.

0: Hallelujah, 105.1, Birmingham's inspiration station. Listen, O Smith, she's everywhere, selling out all the tours and all the things, and she's performing at the Stellar Gospel Music Awards. What a season. God's anointing, God's power. Lucid O. Smith and the Brown Singers. It's Sonia Blakey. On the way, Miami Mass Choir. It is for me, Anita Wilson, Jesus Will, and the Church Medley, John P. Key.
1: I'm Amber Payton with BIN News Now. President Trump is attacking Michigan Democratic Senate nominee Abdul El-Sayed, accusing him of opposing Israel and predicting he will lose in November.
2: Abdul El-Sayed, lovely gentleman, a man of hate.
1: El-Sayed defeated Congresswoman Haley Stevens in the Democratic primary and will face Trump-backed Republican Mike Rogers. Former President Barack Obama marked his 65th birthday this week with a round of golf on Martha's Vineyard. Obama played at the Vineyard Golf Club with Golden State Warrior star Steph Curry. Boston Celtics star Jason Tatum also played at the club in a separate group. And rapper Drake reportedly gave away more than $1 million in cash and luxury gifts at his annual Strong Women, Stronger Drinks event in Toronto. Women received checks worth up to $100,000 along with vehicles, Birkin bags, and other high-end prizes. 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
1: He keeps fighting our battles. 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
1: I couldn't stop moving. John P. Key taking us straight to church with some of his greatest hits. And there's more of those hits, too. Check out his catalog of music. I'm Sonya Blakey. Just ahead, Kathy Taylor. Oh, how precious. We'll do some Daryl Pettis. And we're giving thanks because God deserves it, right? 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
2: Oh, God has been good to me. I'm just telling you, I cannot just tell it all, but just simply waking me up this morning, keeping my family, friends, siblings in the land of the living, God is just so good.
3: I'm Amber Payton with BIN News Now. The Mississippi Board of Nursing has closed a professional misconduct investigation into Christine Wells Wansley, the mother of Nolan Wells. The inquiry began after an anonymous complaint. Black civil rights attorney Ben Crump called it an attempt to intimidate the grieving mother as she continues demanding answers about her son's still unconfirmed cause of death. The Alexandria, Virginia NAACP will hold its 93rd annual Freedom Fund Dinner October 1st. Virginia Attorney General Jay Jones, the state's first Black Attorney General, will speak. Mayor Gaskins and the Black and Missing Foundation will receive the Breaking Barriers Award. The Michael Jackson biopic Michael has become the first biopic to surpass $1 billion in global ticket sales. Jafar Jackson and Coleman Domingo earned praise for their performances, while Domingo also revealed he is working on an upcoming Nat King Cole biopic. Get BIN News Now on demand 24/7 on the iHeartRadio app.
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1: The blessing is I recently just got married July 4th, and I'm 48. 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
1: Hallelujah, 105.1. God has called you to a great work and he's going to complete it. But you got to live, got to breathe, got to fight. Thank you so much, Tamela LeMand. Coming up, going to take it back. Douglas Miller, My Soul Has Been Anchored. Donald Lawrence, The Gift, It Looks Good on You. Also, C.C. Winans, Goodness of God.
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105.1 Hallelujah FM. Sounds like church Sunday. The sound of Sunday church. I've got a testimony right now. New music from Jason Nelson, Made New.

0: 105.1 Hallelujah FM, Birmingham's inspiration station. Pastor Jason Nelson, his voice, his style is so incredible. That featuring Madison Ryan Ward, Made New. Going to close it out with some Edwin Hawkins. God Will Take Care of You, Travis Green, Intentional, it's Sonya Blakey. We're making it through this day. The afternoon show has been amazing because of you and the opportunity to be blessed with $1,000. That doesn't come too often, so take advantage of it every time you can. We'll be back with the cash tomorrow, Friday. Hallelujah. Have a blessed day.
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